0: that. But Stuart Shipke did win it, and Jordan Hinkemeyer from Sauk Rapids, Minnesota, Bryson North, and Mike Rowader from Bath, and Austin Arbogast was your top five. And then I think Mr. Nelson, I think he finally had some troubles, and he finished back in 17th. He had a DNF, so it's pretty unusual to see Trevor Nelson break down.
1: Yeah, right away in the race, we had some troubles getting laps in. We had a couple yellows and wrecks and some longer delays, but Hinkelmeyer jumped out to the early race lead. Bryson North and Trevor Nelson were having a really good race for second. Then on one of the restarts, Trevor Nelson jumped out to the lead, and he led till there was probably, it was a 20-lap feature, I'd say there was less than 10 laps to go. All of a sudden, while he was leading, he just pulled into the infield down the front straightaway. And when I talked to him after the races, he said that his carburetor stud broke, so his air cleaner fell off his motor, and he didn't want to risk pulling a bunch of dirt in and blowing it up, so he just shut off his motor and pulled in. So that was a really tough break for him. And Austin Arbogast was actually in second at the time. He took the lead. He ended up having a little bit of trouble in a corner, and that allowed Shipke to get out front. And Shipke won after he got the lead. He just never looked back, was smooth and consistent, and got it done. And he ended up donating $2,000 of the bounty dollars back to the scholarship fund. So that was really cool thing for him to do.
0: Neat. Okay, cool. And then Brad Kopecky, who really put on the show, he ended up with the DNF. He finished 18th, so that's unfortunate for him. But a big night of racing to remember his daughter, Mackenzie.
1: Yeah, it was a tough break for Brad. He said he lost his power steering in the feature, but he was able to pick up a heat race win, so that was cool for him.
0: Okay, yeah, that's a way to remember it. So, big night of racing in memory of Mackenzie Kopecky, and that's going to be continuing on, I'm sure, for years to come. Man, you guys are just down to the nitty-gritty now when it comes to racing. You got 3 weeks off. You come back on August the 8th, and then you'll be back on the 15th of August for your truck championship, according to the schedule anyway, unless if you guys added stuff.
1: Nope, that's it. Just two more nights.
0: Really? Oh, geez, what has gone to the summer? Summer is just
1: that's
0: gone.
1: That's right.
0: It's gone way too fast. Anything else we could add there, sir?
1: I don't think so. The racing's really been getting good the last couple of weeks and got some good points battles on our hands, so the last two nights should be good.
0: Yes, and who was the big sponsor, or was there a big ton of sponsors for Saturday night?
1: It was pretty much just the Kopecky family and everyone they got to help. Okay. Contribute to that helped put that night on.
0: Okay, and that's only going to get bigger and bigger as time goes along. Well, how about you? Where are you going to be racing now from this coming weekend?
1: Aberdeen's got the Rumble, which they don't have modified, so I'll probably go help my brother race his street stock there this weekend, and then I'll plan on racing at Watertown on Sunday.
0: Okay, yeah. I was talking to Mike Stearns about that. Yeah, he's pretty down about Aberdeen not having the A-mods this weekend. That's too bad.
1: Yeah, we've talked about that some. It's unfortunate that's the class that always gets dropped everywhere whenever somebody has a special or whatever. You know, maybe more people would have them if they could race them more often.
0: You got to get on Showtime, our man, because that's really where he started there was the A-mods, and then eventually he got the late model too, so it's all his fault.
1: Something like that.
0: Okay, all right. Well, thanks for being with us, Andy, and we'll do it again down the road, okay?
1: All right, thanks, Rod.
0: Okay, you bet. That's Andy Brooker, the announcer and also a racer when it comes to Dakota State First Speedway in Huron and some other tracks. Back with more of the Dakota Racing Show right after this.
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0: The Cutter Racing Show continues here on 96.9 KDLO FM. Rod Lenning with you. And this guy's been a hot driver over these past few weeks. I usually don't like to have back-to-back because I had him on last week after the Andy Daly special race. But we have to get Mike Stearns on, Superman, because, hey, he won a big race out here at Casino Speedway on Thursday night. Let's talk with him. Welcome, Mike.
1: Hey, thanks for having me again.
0: Yes, and congratulations on you winning the 15th annual Summersota Nationals out here at Casino Speedway, and you race against those big, I want to call them the Outlaw Boys, the Outlaw A-Mods and stuff, and a nice win for you.
1: Yeah, thanks. I appreciate that. It's definitely that's definitely a big one for our race team, and, you know, everybody that probably has ever raced with them wants to win one of those USMTS shows, and we want to a USRA race down in Tucson, Arizona in 2014. So same sanctioning body, I guess, same rule package and all that stuff, but it wasn't a USMTS traveling show, so it was a USRA win, and this was an actual USMTS traveling race. So yeah, it's pretty cool, and definitely a feather in our cap.
0: You'll pocket the, what is it, 3,000 or 3,500?
1: Yeah, it was 3,000, so that's a nice payday. We don't get to race for that very often, you know. So.
0: And it goes right into the car, I suppose.
1: Yeah, those are usually gone about as fast as you get them, you know. So it'll definitely benefit our Wasota programs and help out, and hopefully keep her going.
0: Yes. As you look through the weekend, yeah, you won on Thursday in the A-Mods. On Saturday, you won the late models in Huron. And then on Sunday, you won the A-Mods in Watertown and came in second in the late models. And, yeah, very, very good weekend for you.
1: Yeah, it's actually been a phenomenal couple of weeks here, you know, because go back to the Andy Daly Memorial weekend, and we had won two in a row there with the modified, and we ran, you know, second the first night with the late model, and fourth, I think it was, the second night, and then we went to Watertown, won with the mod, and yeah, and then back to Watertown with the USMTS win, and then win last night with the mod. So I think it's like five in a row we won with the modified right now, and that thing's been really good. You know, it sucks we don't have better car counts. I wish we were racing against more cars and all that, but you can only race who shows up and take advantage of what you're given, I guess. And, yeah, the car's been really good.
0: That's the problem, yeah, with when you're winning those features in the A-Mods. If you're not racing against at least 10 cars, 11 cars, you don't get those bonus points.
1: Yeah, they have it in tiers. So yeah. 0 to 9 is, you know, 10 points, and I think 10 to 15 is 11 points, and then 16 and above is 12 for your show-up points. So we're losing, you know, most nights we're losing a couple points a night, and I guess the only thing that's probably helping us out a little bit is I think there's a lot of places that are struggling just the same to get modified. So, you know, we got a really good season going, and obviously we'll keep an eye on the national points and see where that kind of shakes out when we get our 30 shows in and see if we got a chance at winning that deal. We'll go chase it, and if not, we'll settle in and end up where we end up.
0: Yeah, the last time I saw you and Chad Becker are in the top 10 in the late model national points.
1: Yeah, that's been late model's been pretty consistent. You know, we don't have quite as many wins with it, but it's been pretty consistent. And you know, late models, I know it doesn't take quite as many wins to usually win the national championship. They're a little bit tougher to get those wins, but yeah, I can't complain with either program right now. My guys have been busting their butts for us and making sure we got everything we need to go out and be running up front and be successful.
0: How is it racing in this heat? And you got a big fighter suit on. It must be hotter than heck. You know, they got to make these cars with some air conditioning.
1: Well, the fire suits have come a long ways over the years. Yeah. I can tell you that. I had some high dollar fire suits back in the day that were very thick and heavy and very hot, and the one I got now, you know, is advertised probably better than what that one was, and it's actually not hot at all to wear. It's pretty cool, and they've found a way to get them to where they're not as thick and they're still as protective. So definitely a good thing, I guess, for the month of July with all the heat that we're going to have to deal with here in past couple weeks and a couple weeks to come.
0: Now we have the big doubleheader coming up here at Brown County Speedway with the Dakota Rumble, two complete shows.
1: Yeah, that should be a fun one. The only downfall is there's no modified, so that's kind of a irritating to us, I guess. You know, we want to race that modified as well, and it's going to get parked for a couple nights here. And I guess it lets us focus on the late model a little bit more, and we were fortunate enough to win that Rumble last year, so that was our biggest late model win, and hopefully we can defend that.
0: Yeah, these are the tri-state late model specials, right?
1: Correct, yeah.
0: Yeah,
1: yeah, we're not racing for Wasota points at all on Friday or Saturday with the tri-state late models and no mods, so it's a bit of a bummer just because things have been going pretty well with the Wasota stuff, but hopefully we can run well there and take home some money and make up for it.
0: Yeah, and then back to Watertown on Sunday with the Reliabank Toys for Tots night. So how about your sponsors?
1: Yeah, we got a ton of them. Got them kind of split up here. We've got guys that help us on the mod. We got guys that help us on the late model. And we got guys that help both. So I kind of run through them in each car. So in the modified, we got Merotes Painting out of Watertown, South Dakota, who've been awesome to us and huge supporters of ours and good friends. So we appreciate Chris and Annie. Warner Holtz out of Orient, S&S Trucking, Cutler Precision Application, Barton Heating and Air Conditioning, Mad Racing, Nickerson Angus Ranch and Harvesting, Joshua Vargas and Motorsports, Clay Johnson Farms and CCJ Trucking, No Puppet Motorsports, RBL Designs, A&A Lacina Farms, Dakota Engines, Hanco Utilities, Rorico, CMD Shocks, and MB Customs Race Cars. They've been awesome to us over the years, and we appreciate them. Spec Farms, Traxxas, Mike Gressith Racing, Innovative Air, Tammy Major at Planet Hair, Stearns Farm, the Peterson Crew, Bill Burt, and Todd Rohr, and the whole Peterson Crew are an awesome help to us. We appreciate them. American Family Insurance, Abusing Trucking, Speedworks, My Business, Extreme Graphics, and that's all on the modified. And then the late model program, again, we have Merotes Painting out of Watertown, South Dakota, Holt Ranch, who owns the late model, and Shocks by Hammer, Brian Deedy, who those two are the guys why we're in a late model, so we appreciate them. S&S Trucking, Cutler Precision Application, Phase Refrigeration, Mad Racing, American Family Insurance, Longhorn and Bilstein Shocks, CCJ Farms, RBL Designs, A&A Lacina Farms, Speedworks, and again Dakota Engines. So definitely got to give the guys up at Dakota Engines a shout out. We've had knock on wood, but zero issues with motors, and they run good, and they got good power, reliable. So Randy and Jim up at Dakota Engines are definitely on their program, and we appreciate them. And of course, like I said, MB Customs in the modified, Longhorn in the late model, and yeah, it's just. It's been a good year. It's been a really good couple weeks, and we just hope to continue it on.
0: When you started racing, did you ever think that you'd have this big of an operation?
1: Yeah, I don't know. That's hard to say. Like, I've always said that I don't want to go to the racetrack just to race. Like, I want to be competitive. You know, we strive to be competitive. We put a lot of time into it, a lot of money, a lot of effort.

0: you know, my crew is second to none to continue getting two cars ready every week. And it hasn't been all awesome all year. You know, we've gotten tore up a few times, and even between a heat and a feature, and those guys come through and make it happen. And probably been a couple nights where I said, let's put it in the trailer, we'll fix it at the shop, and they don't give up. So they make it happen. You know, a lot of times they always say the races are won in the shop and not on the racetrack, and there's a lot of truth to that. You got to finish the race, you know. So I got to give a shout out to my guys. They're a big part of the success we've had, and a lot of my sponsors, you know, especially the returning sponsors every year and our bigger sponsors, and we wouldn't be able to do it without them. The stuff's so expensive anymore, and to be competitive and to run two cars like that takes a lot of money, so we appreciate every one of them.
1: So if Holt, he owns a late model, so if he won a late model feature, does he take a big percentage of the money?
0: No, we get to keep the money to put into the race car, so luckily for us, that's a huge deal, because you know, it takes a lot of money to keep these things going, and even not owning the car, you know, it's your weekly stuff and all that. Tire program is a big deal in late models, and so yeah, he's fortunate. We're fortunate enough that he's, he lets that go back into the late model program, and we make use of it.
1: All righty. Well, they call you Superman, man. And it's been super for you here these past few weekends. A lot of fun to watch, and thank you for being on the show. Anything else we could add?
0: No, I think that should be it. I just, you know, appreciate all the fans coming out. I know it's, you know, sitting in the stands when it's 100 degrees out probably isn't the most enjoyable thing. So die hard to keep coming back and supporting us drivers and supporting the racetracks. We appreciate all of them. And thanks for the tracks for doing what they can to give us the best racing surface they can when it's 90 degrees or 100 degrees and windy. And so it's... Been on some pretty good tracks lately, and you know, allows passing, and then it obviously makes a lot more fun. So yeah, appreciate everybody.
1: Well, congratulations once again on your success, and we'll do it again down the road.
0: Sounds good. Thanks for having me.
1: All right, you bet. That is Mike Stearns. We call him Superman. We're on the Dakota Racing Show. Back with more right after this.
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0: And we continue with the interviews here on the Dakota Racing Show, KDLO Watertown. And Mr. Brock Stout joins us from Winners. He got the big win over at the McKenzie Kopecky Memorial Race in Huron. And Brock, welcome to the show.
1: Thanks for having me.
0: Yeah, first time in about 3 years, I think, I've had you on the show. So, but
1: yeah, nice. It's been a minute.
0: Yeah. A nice win for you. Lots of street stock showed up, and you got the big win over Matt Goth, and you started sixth and got all the way up and got to first place.
1: Yeah, it was an interesting racetrack for sure.
0: Yeah, that's what I was told as I did an interview with Andy Brooker, and we ran down the results. But, Dakota State First Speedway, nice to have those guys back full-time as Orville Chenoweth, you know, had it for many, many years, and now some new people have taken it over. Nice to have those guys back for the first time, and I think it's about 10 years now, 9 years since they've had a full-time schedule.
1: Yeah, I think it was 17 was the last year they had a full-time schedule. But yeah, Jordan and Josh are doing, and the whole rest of the crew there, they're doing a good job on everything. The track's not the greatest in the world. It's got some flaws in it, but they're doing what they can do with what they got. So that's kind of, there's a lot of naysay about it, but I'm just happy to have a racetrack to race at on Saturday night.
0: Yeah, and one of your favorite tracks I know over the years was Miller, and they closed up, and it's unfortunate. Maybe they'll eventually come back, but no racing in Miller this year. That's an unfortunate deal.
1: No, it was really nice, and they were both running at the same time, and either Friday and Saturday or Saturday and Sunday, and could hit two of them at least and be done that way, but it's pretty few and far between anymore.
0: Yeah, that's right.
1: Many miles.
0: How is things in Winter? How long has it been since Winter had their racetrack open?
1: It was 2006 is when they closed up.
0: So it's been 20 years. Wow.
1: Yep.
0: Okay.
1: Yeah, it's been a...
0: I don't think I ever made it down to that track. How big was that track?
1: They called it a 3/8. I mean, it's a little bit bigger than what Aberdeen is, so.
0: Okay. And then
1: but a lot flatter.
0: Okay. All right. Cool. Yeah. Well, I was looking over the research for you. So far, two wins this year, two wins last year. You had one in 24, four in 23, zero in 22. But then we get to some bigger numbers. You had seven feature wins in 21. You had nine in 20, eight in 19, whopping 15 in 2018, and then nine in 2017. So you've been pretty successful. Miller and Huron, Black Hills Speedway. Once in a while you'd win in Casino Speedway, but Miller, Huron, and Black Hills Speedway was your main tracks.
1: Yeah, I like the bigger racetracks for sure.
0: Yeah,
1: I've struggled a lot on smaller stuff, but finally it took, I think the first time I went to Aberdeen was 2015, and so it's been like 11 years, and I finally got a win there, so.
0: Okay, all right, so they finally gave it to you, huh?
1: Yeah.
0: Big celebration, that's cool.
1: Finally said it was my turn.
0: It was your turn. How long have you been racing? Let's go all the way to the beginning.
1: Oh, it's 2003, so I think it's actually like 24 years if you really count how the seasons go.
0: Okay, and street stock the whole time, or what do we got?
1: I ran a street stock the entire time, but for, I think, 3 years in there, me and Kelly Duffy shared a super stock.
0: Oh, sure.
1: So I'd run it 1 week, he'd run it the next week, and so that was an interesting deal, and we just kind of, the two cars was a pain, and logistically it wasn't very fun, so...
0: That's a name I haven't heard for a long time is Kelly Duffy.
1: Yeah, he's doing a lot better than what he was. So yeah, I can't even remember what the illness that he had going on was, but he's spent quite a bit of time over in Mayo, and seems like they've got his treatments squared away to where he's gaining weight again and just feeling better.
0: I heard something about that. Somebody told me that. I think it was last year. Kenny Lindblad from here and there, I think, told me about what Duffy had. I was mentioning his name, and I said, I haven't seen his name for a long time, and that's what somebody told me. So hopefully he does get a lot better. So, man, that's an unfortunate deal. But how about you now?
1: Yeah.
0: How about you with street stock, same cars last year or what?
1: Yeah, it's the same as last year. Just kind of nothing really, really different about anything since last year. So other than, I guess, we got to put those transmissions in or whatever, but that's just everybody did that. So
0: do you think that they'll ever get
1: the...
0: Go ahead.
1: Oh, my God. So nothing's really, everything else is pretty much the same as what it was for the past couple of years. So
0: okay.
1: Just keep on flogging, I guess.
0: So how'd you get involved with racing? Did you pick for somebody or what? Or you just decided to get a car yourself or what?
1: I mean, well, like, my dad raced, and we raced motocross and stuff together for quite a few years.
0: Yeah.
1: And then my grandpa, he had helped water the racetrack for years and years and years.

0: Okay. Yeah, that's interesting. How'd you come up with the 49?
1: Years and years ago, my mom had bought a picture of a Doug Wolfgang Spring car, and it had a 49 on it, and it was just,
0: Oh,
1: when
0: sure.
1: I saw it, it was just going to be my number. I don't know why, but.
0: Oh, gee, man, that's one of the biggest names in racing when it comes to South Dakota. I think he's the only driver in South Dakota that's in the South Dakota Sports Hall of Fame. And there should be a lot more,
1: Yep.
0: but I believe that, yeah, but he
1: Well, I'm
0: deserves
1: sure
0: it.
1: someday there will be, but who knows? They got to get the right people in there to push it in there. Maybe
0: That's
1: we
0: what
1: need
0: I.
1: to get you on the council.
0: That's exactly right. Gotta get the right people on the council. That's right.
1: Maybe help.
0: Well, how about your sponsors?
1: Oh, I got Storm's Trenching and Dent Patrol, Chuck Mitchell, Steptoe, Dixon Oil Recycling, Stunt Monkey Tree Service, Daly Fabrication, Westside RV Park, Turtle Creek, Central Plains Construction, Hometown Automotive, Schaefer's Oil, Kim Hall Trucking, Pheasant Bar, J&S Express, Trolic Signs, Osmond Implement, the Barber Trap Card Shop, and I think that's all of them.
0: Okay.
1: I'm sure I'm probably forgetting somebody, but.
0: When I had Andy Brooker on, it's hard to believe. Yeah, there's only two races left in Huron that will be on August the 8th, and then the track championship will be on the 15th, and then their season will be done already. So, wow. I mean, the summer's gone way
1: Yep.
0: too fast.
1: Yeah, it has.
0: Yeah,
1: Gonna have to
0: so.
1: do a little traveling, I guess, here at the end of the year just to get a couple more in.
0: That's
1: It's
0: right.
1: enough rain outs and then the weather outs and everything that way too, you know.
0: Yeah.
1: A lot of storm damage they had there too, so.
0: So yeah, that's right. That tornado went right along there, along Highway 14. So what are we going to be racing at this weekend?
1: I think I'm gonna run up to Aberdeen and try the tour races.
0: Okay. Oh yeah, the street stock tour. Yeah, it's going to be coming through here, so it's going to be great too. Well, congratulations on your win. Big check for you in hearing.
1: Yeah, that was a decent sized one.
0: Yeah, it was. Okay.
1: Biggest
0: Well.
1: one of the year so far, at least. So there was
0: Okay.
1: 20 cars, so I think it paid 500 to win. So
0: That's pretty good for a street stock
1: pretty
0: deal.
1: decent.
0: Yeah, it is.
1: Absolutely. It's
0: You had a lot of travelers too, with Alex Grenager coming all the way from Minnesota, and Dylan Arndt, he got his first win in Huron, and Maria Brokzik, always a tough one. Chris there, and so you beat some pretty
1: Yep.
0: tough you beat some pretty tough ones.
1: Yep, 100%.
0: Yeah. So okay. Anything else we could add there, sir?
1: I can't think of anything.
0: Okay. How hot has it been in winter? Has it been getting over 100?
1: 90. Oh yeah, it was over 100 yesterday. It was like 105 or something yesterday. So it only made it to 91 today. So
0: Oh, geez, you're gonna
1: seems
0: freeze.
1: like a vacation.
0: I was gonna say you're gonna freeze to death.
1: Yeah,
0: So is that
1: I'm
0: the
1: not at all.
0: dry heat, or is it got a lot of humidity?
1: It's pretty dry.
0: It is pretty dry. Yeah, we need the, all of a sudden. Yeah, we do. We need the moisture. Well, congratulations on the win. You've been very successful, and I'll get you on the show again down the road.
1: All right, thank you.
0: Okay, you bet. That is Brock Stout from Winter on the Dakota Racing Show, and back with more right after this. 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That's 605-532-3691, Clark Community Oil in Clark. 731, 83 degrees here at KDLO. Let's get to results, and we'll go over to Wilmer, KRA Speedway. They raced on Thursday night, same night as we raced, but they did have the street stock tour coming through. And nobody is hotter than Keith Tourville from Janesville, Minnesota, as he won the feature there. Joe Martin from Wilmer, Ethan Lyons from Candiohi, Minnesota, Cody Comer, and Colton Brower was your top five. And I think, let me see here, did Ashley Wampler, did she go over there? No, I didn't see her name. Nope, she's not on there. But Keith, nobody is hotter than Keith Tourville. Midwest Modifieds, Landon Rant from Wisconsin, Justin Borkland, and then they got Ryan Flatten. It's about the only time I see Flatten in third.

third. Taylor Wilms and Kevin Yeager was your top five there. And then the super stocks, Eric Martini, Dexton Cook, Zach Schultz, Andrew Hetke, and Carter Reintz from Glenwood, Minnesota. And then the Hornets went to Braxton Schmitz from Richmond, Minnesota, and that Christian Cass from Fairmont, North Dakota was there. He finished in the second spot. All right. Getting to Fiesta City Speedway, this will be part two of that Speed Stock Tour. Pierce Stocks went to Jesse Tim from Woodlake, Minnesota. And then the Midwest Modifieds, it was Dawson Zabel from Selby, Landon Rant from Wisconsin, Corey Stork from Dilworth, Minnesota, Justin Borkland and Benjamin Beekman from Hawick, Minnesota. There you go with the top five. So, but nice win for Dawson Zabel over a Landon Rant. That's a real tough win to get over him. Now, the Street Stock Tour, as I said, was there, and Justin Vogel got the win. Cody Comer, let's see, Cameron Rose, Landon Albertson, and Cody Hatch was her top ones. Let's see, Ashley Wampler was there. She finished 15th. And yeah, she was the last car to finish. You got Josh Long and a bunch of Levi Rant even broke down. Let's see, Alex Grenager, Colton Brower. Yeah, there was Eric Riley broke down. There was a lot of tough runners that broke down, but Justin Vogel got the win in the street stocks there. And then the Hornets went to William Lang and Adam Vanderstein and Jerick Stabler from Mitchell. And then in the limited late models went to Rick Schroeder, Parker Gilbertson, Blake Swenson, Jonathan Olmscheid, and Ty Ingles. As I said, she finished in the top five. That's the first time she finished in the top five, so congratulations to her. Going to have to get her on the show. I know her dad doesn't want to get on, but eventually she'll have to. We ran down the winners for the McKenzie Kopecky Memorial Race in Huron. Brock Stout won the Street Stocks. Just had him on the show. Lane Johnson won the Midwest Mods. Super Stocks was Stuart Shipke. And then he donated a lot of that money back to the foundation. And Mike Stearns won the late models. And that's what happened over in Huron. Let's see, Casino Speedway on Thursday night. Let's see, is this the Thursday night one? No, this was last night. This is last night, excuse me. We talked about that. Jason Marco won the street stocks. It was Todd Stark winning the Midwest Mods. The Wiesmann Trucking Gen X late models went to Trevor Walsh. And then in the A-Mods, Mike Stearns won that. And the late models went to Charlie Olson. And the Hornets went to Dylan Terrell out of White. Let's see, looking at the all of the races that they had for the USMTS boys, they started down in Sioux City at Park Jefferson. And the USMTS Modifieds went to Jim Chisholm from Iowa, Tanner Mullins from Kansas, Kyle Brown from Iowa, Rodney Sanders from Happy, Texas, Brandon Davis from Hayfield, Minnesota. Duke Erickson from Sioux Falls was eighth. Yeah, he was really only the South Dakota boy that finished. Yeah, they had 18 of them that started in the feature there. Stock cars went to Greg Peck from Sioux City, Iowa. I was trying to see if Kelly Schreier, because I had him on the show last year, and he said he's been driving the stock cars. No, I don't see his name anyplace. The B-Mods with the Duke Erickson from Sioux Falls, so he ran double duty there. Tanner Colster from Chancellor, South Dakota. Jeff Olson from Sioux City, Iowa. But Tyler Tesh from Lenox, South Dakota, finished sixth. But Duke Erickson from Sioux Falls got the win in that. And then the Hobby Stocks, they had them there too. Now we get to Casino Speedway. We already gave you those results. But now let's get to Princeton, Minnesota, which was on Friday. Super Stocks went to Dexton Cook from Becker, Minnesota. Let's see, anybody else to look at here? No, they're mostly just Minnesota drivers there in the Supers. Midwest Mods, Jason Vandekamp from Scandia, Minnesota. Ryan Putnam, Dustin Nelson. And let's see, Chris Mecko, Mitch Weiss. They even had some from Thunder Bay, Canada that was there for that night. And the Mod 4s, Dustin Holquist from St. Cloud. Ashton Schwinn from Little Falls. Bob Holquist from Millbank was there. He finished third. Tyler Larson from Candy, Ohio, and Connor Bruce from Nelson, Minnesota. That's your top five in the Mod 4s. And then they had the Micro Sprint Cars and
The A-Mods was quite the

0: Wagaman from Ramsey, Minnesota. Brandon Davis from Hayfield, Minnesota. Rodney Sanders from Happy, Texas. Jake Tim from Winona, Minnesota. Kyle Brown from Iowa. Let's see, Trevor Hughes. Let's see, Shane Sobrowski was there, finished 10th. And let's see, Jim Chisholm from Iowa finished 13th. Travis Sauer from Elizabeth, Minnesota finished in 15th spot in the big feature for the A-Mods. So anybody else here? Any more classes that they had over there in Princeton, Minnesota? No. Now we get over to, it was Ogilvy. Ogilvy, they raced on Saturday night. And the Superstocks with the Dylan Kromschroeder, Shane Sobrowski, Ryan Kostreba. And those were your top three. But then we get over to the Midwest Modified, Jason Vandekamp, Jake Smith, Joey Jensen, Devin Fouquet, and Adam Bowman. They had a big, big slate of those guys. They had 25 of them that started in the feature. And then flipping the pages here, Bob Forbes went to Dustin Holquist again from St. Cloud, Tyler Larson from Candy, Ohio, and Ashton Schwinn, Connor Bruce, Bob Holquist from Milbank finished in the top five. Hornets was William Lang and Kristen Cast. And then in the A-Mod feature, with the Brandon Davis from Hayfield, Minnesota, Jim Chisholm, Jake Tim, Landon Atkinson, and Rodney Sanders from Happy, Texas was your top five there. Shane Sobrowski did finish in the eighth spot. And let's see here. I'm having a hard time getting a hold of my pages here to flip them. Let's see. They had the qualifying here with Jody Belfile. And let's see. Yeah, that's about it right there. Now we get over to Granite City over at St. Cloud with Brandon Davis winning that feature. Jim Chisholm, Jake Tim, Blake Adams, Reese Solander, Rodney Sanders, Joe Chisholm. Let's see, Tanner Mullins from Wichita, Kansas finished 10th. And yeah, that's about it, I guess. Shane Sobrowski did break down. He was finishing in the 23rd spot. Let's check out the other classes there over in St. Cloud. Let's see. Street Stocks, there we go. Justin Vogel, Tommy Pagonis, Levi Rant, Braden Fleck, and Kyle Howen. What's your top five? And what else do we have here? Midwest Modifieds with Dustin Nelson, Jake Hegeman, Landon Rant from Wisconsin, Devin Fouquet, and Chris Mackle. And I think that's about it for them. Oh, they did have the Mount Forest with Dustin Holquist winning again. He got the hat trick this weekend. Tyler Larson, Connor Bruce, Bob Holquist, and Dean Larson was your top five. And then they had the Crown Vic cars over there as well. I don't know much about those Crown Vics. Let's see, Casino Speedway from the Thursday night race. Maria Broksik did win the Street Stocks. And the Midwest Mods, Blake Adams over Dawson Zabel. And the Beesman Trucking Gen X Late Models, Bodie Croninger over Blake Swenson. And the USMTS Modifieds, once again, Mike Stearns and Jim Chisholm, Gary Christian, Joseph Thomas, and Travis Sauer was your top five. So, and then the, that's about it there. So there you go. So you got all the results now for the week for the United States Modified Tour, those races. Looking at the national points with Soda Late Models, Shane Sobrowski's up on top over Tyler Peterson, only by 23. Kevin Burdick, Cole Schill, Mike Stearns in 7th, Chad Becker in 8th. In the A-Mods, Blake Adams, he's up on top by 199 over Shane Sobrowski. And Kennedy Swan is in 3rd. And Joseph Thomas in 5th from Glendon, Minnesota. He won a track championship here in Watertown a few years ago. Superstocks, Dylan Nelson, 11 wins. He's up on top by 23 over Steve Stewart. Shane Sobrowski has 14 wins. He's in third place. And then that's about it right there for the Supers. Midwest Modifieds with Blake Adams, 17 wins. And then he got quite a few over the weekend. And he's up by 46 over Landon Rant. So two of those guys from Wisconsin really taking over. And Jake Rannick from Sioux Falls has 4 wins. He's in 8th place. Tony Liker from Gillette, Wyoming has 12 wins. He's in 9th place. Street Stocks, there's that Levi Rant. 13 wins over Cole Grieseth. He's got 18 wins. And then Justin Vogel right now is in fifth. Jaden Bowe got a hearing, is in seventh. And there's that Keith Tourville, who's really moved up. He's got 18 wins, and that does not include the wins that he had over the weekend. And Maria Broksik right now is in ninth. Colton Schuler is in 10th, an upcoming driver with one win, but he's up. He'll move up. Mod 4 is Connor Bruce by 25 over Dean Larson. Dustin Hoquist is in 3rd. He's got 11 wins, but he did get 3 or 4 wins over the weekend, so he's up to 14, 15 wins right now. And let's see, Bob Hoquist in 9th in the top 10 for the national points. Oh, I'm having a hard time flipping my pages. And the Hornets, Brady Fossil, 11 wins by 34 over Nick Rusink. And Kristen Cast out of Fairmont, North Dakota, is in 4th place right now. And let's see, Adam Vanderstein in 7th. So there you go, that's the way it looks for the national points. But that will change as once they hit their 30 shows. And some of them have hit the 33, 34 mark right now when it comes to shows. At the results, let's look at the schedules, KRA Speedway in Wilmer, and they just had the Street Stock Tour. They'll have a regular night of racing coming up over this Thursday on the 23rd, and then another one on the 30th. And then they have the Wasota Late Model Challenge Series, and that's coming up on August the 13th, and that will be in Wilmer. Brown County Speedway, Aberdeen, they have the doubleheader with the Andy Daly Superstock Memorial Special. They just had that, but that was on the 10th and the 11th. Let's see, this was the one I was looking at. They canceled the races this past Friday on the 17th, but then they come back here on the 24th and 25th with the Dakota Rumble with the Street Stock Tour. So that's going to be up in Aberdeen this coming Friday and Saturday, and two complete shows, so lots of money involved up there. And actually, the late models, yeah, it's the Tri-State Late Models. It's not Wasota. So, yeah. And then they'll come back on the 31st with Kids Night in Aberdeen. Fiesta City Speedway in Montevideo. Hey, man, they're getting down to the end as well. They're going to have a Superstock Special coming up here on the 24th. And then they'll race on August the 7th with Meet the Drivers Night, Pure Stock Special on the 14th. And then they'll have one more night racing on the 21st, and then the season championship will be in the 28th in Montevideo. I-94 Speedway in Fergus Falls. Let's see here. They have a Gen X Late Model Special coming up here on this Friday. And then they'll have the regular race night with the Wasota Superstock Special. And then they'll race on August the 7th. And then Back to School Backpack Giveaway will be on the 14th, and they have the Bob Gerke Memorial Race in the 21st. Season Championship will be on the 28th, and then they get ready for the Granddaddy, the Wasota 100, on September the 15th, 16th, 17th, and 18th, and 19th, up there at I-94 Speedway in Fergus. So, yeah, a lot going for them. Black Hill Speedway out there in Rapid City. They had the Wasota Midwest Mod Border Clash special event. They come back now with the Northern Plains Region Sprint Car Tour, and that's coming up here on this Friday, the 24th. And then after that, a Wasota Mod 4 Blackjack Special Event, and that's on the 31st of August, on 31st of July, and then they come back on August the 7th, regular night. Their season championship is on the 21st, and then after that, they get ready for the 9th Annual South Dakota Lottery Half Mile Nationals, and that's on the 27th, 28th of August, and yeah. So they got quite a few events remaining out there at Black Hill Speedway. Up there in Grand Forks at River City Speedway, it is the Wayne Anderson Cup coming up this Friday. Then they'll race on the 31st, and then they have the Hall of Fame night on the August the 7th. And school bus racing, I'd love to see that. That's on the 14th up there in Grand Forks. As I said before, Dakota State First Speedway, just a couple races left here on August the 8th. They'll take 3 weeks off now and come back on Saturday, August the 8th. Track championship will be on the 15th of August, and then they're done for the year. Madison Speedway, Madison, Minnesota. Let's see here. They took the week off to come back here on July the 25th. by the regular night of racing. Then they have the DRC Street Stock Tour night on August the 1st. So that's over there at Madison Speedway. Viking Speedway up there in Alexandria, Minnesota. They did take the weekend off. They come back here on the 25th of July for the Hall of Fame night. Hot Rod Vintage Cars. And then on August the 1st is a Sprint Car Special. No modifieds there. So that's coming up, the Hall of Fame night here coming up this Saturday at Viking Speedway. Ogilvy Raceway. Let's see here. What do we have for those boys? Let's see. It is weekly racing here as they come back. August the 8th then. They'll take a week off and then come back on August the 8th. And then they have the Lesotho Late Model Challenge race on the 15th and stuff. So that's what's going on up there at Ogilvy. And once again, they'll race here this week and then take a week off. What else do we have here to look at? Oh, yeah, let's look at the Tri-State Late Model Tour. Now, the challenge races, by the way, the Lesotho Late Model Challenge races over the weekend, they were rained out. So they won't be coming back. See, I've got my special. Here it is. Let's look at it here. The one, let's see, this past Thursday, ABC Raceway and the Douglas County Gondick Law Speedway on the 16th and 17th. Both those races were rained out. They'll take a week off, a couple weeks off, I should say, and come back on August the 7th at the Red Cedar Speedway and Rice Lake Speedway on August the 7th and 8th. And that's the Late Model Challenge Tour. Tri-State Late Models, they'll be racing at Brown County Speedway in Aberdeen this coming Friday and Saturday. And they race for $2,500 on the first night, $3,500 on the second night. And then take a week off and then come back at Worthington Speedway, Worthington, Minnesota on Saturday, August the 8th. Then back down to Iowa on Sunday, August the 9th. Casino Speedway, here we go. This coming Thursday, will be at the Yellow Medicine County Fair races at the Renegade Speedway in Canby, Minnesota. The Gen X Late Models, Midwest Modifieds, the Street Stocks, the Hornets. And then also they have the Vintage Cars. And that's the Yellow Medicine County Fair races in Canby. Starts at 7 o'clock this coming Thursday. Then they go back to Casino Speedway here in Watertown. That the, 6 o'clock races for Reliant Bank Toys for Tots night. All the classes bring a unwrapped toy for the kids and throw it in the box, and then they'll get that ready for Christmas, and that will be coming up here in just a few months. And then on August the 2nd is the DRC TV Street Stock Tour, some other classes, and that's what's going on at Casino Speedway. So there you go. I want to thank everybody for being on the show. Dave Nierme and Andy Brooker, Mike Stearns, and Brock Stout. Who's going to be on the show next week? We'll wait and see. Wow. She's, we've got about 2 months or so left in the show as I end about the middle of September, right after, I think I do one more show after the Labor Day show. So, yeah. So in about 2 months or so, I'll be done pretty close. The show being brought to you by Dirt Track Supply, Watertown Fort Chrysler Bobcat, The Engine Shop, Clark Community Oil, Just One More Casino, 2T Sales and Service, Crawford Ostis Funeral Chapel, and Automatic Transmission and Gear. I will talk with you next Monday night, 6:30, here on KDLO.
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1: ABC News, I'm Stephanie Officer. In New York City, a suspect is in custody after he allegedly set off an incendiary device today that caused a fire outside a Manhattan federal building. The FBI identifying that suspect as 43-year-old Andrew Arabaca. Three people with minor injuries reported. James Barnicle, assistant director in charge of the FBI New York field office.
2: He is an anti-American, anti-government extremist. We know that from what he said. We know that from what he has said post-arrest, and we know that from what his actions that he tried to take today.
1: Authorities also saying Arabaca had two axes, a hammer, a machete, and three knives. President Trump today imposed 50% tariffs on most Canadian goods, claiming Canada has unfairly discriminated against American cars, alcohol, and dairy products. The move could touch off a new round of inflated prices and further strain the long-standing relationship between the two countries. This is ABC News.
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4: Lows dip down to about 64
5: tonight
4: under mainly clear skies.
5: Winds out of the northwest,
4: 10 to 15 miles an hour.
5: Lots of sunshine again tomorrow.
4: High temperatures reach up to 79.
5: Mainly clear skies tomorrow night.
4: Lows level off around 55.
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0: Here's Barbara Mandrell on Classic Country. Stick around. I've got music from Merle Haggard and Mickey Gilley. They're coming up.
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0: overseas. ABC's Victor Oquendo on the pair's arrest.
1: The brothers, vocal supporters of President Trump and his sons, they've cultivated a massive social media following by promoting misogynistic views. The new charges come as the brothers have faced criminal investigations in the U.S. and Romania, where they were arrested back in 2022.
0: White House Press Secretary Karoline Leavitt, a short time ago on social media, tweeted that tomorrow's dignified transfer of the fallen U.S. service members is no longer taking place. She says the exact date and time are still being finalized. President Trump has said Iran will pay for its attack in Jordan that killed at least two service members Friday. A third service member is still missing. Since then, the U.S. has been bombarding Iran with strikes. This is ABC News.
2: Here's your forecast from Watertown Radio and GoWatertown.net. Lows dip down to about 64 tonight under mainly clear skies. Winds out of the northwest, 10 to 15 miles an hour. Lots of sunshine again tomorrow. High temperatures reach up to 79. Mainly clear skies tomorrow night. Lows level off around 55. I'm meteorologist Derek Kite on Watertown Radio. 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
2: Well, I guess it was back in 63 when eating my cooking got the better of me, so I asked this little girl I was going with to be my wife. Well, she said she would, so I said I do. But I'd have said I wouldn't if I'd have just knew how saying I do was gonna screw up all of my life. Well, the first few years weren't all that bad. I'll never forget the good times we had, cause I'm reminded every month when I send her the child support. Well, it wasn't too long till the lust all died, and I'll admit I wasn't too surprised the day I come home and found my suitcase sitting out on the porch. Well, I tried to get in, she changed the lock. Then I found this note taped on the mailbox that said, "Goodbye, Turkey, my attorney will be in touch." So I decided right then and there I was gonna do what's right, give her fair share. But brother,

her nothing yet. Why, they give her the color television set. Then they give her the house, the kids, and both of the cars. See? Well, then they start talking about child support, alimony, and the cost of the court. Didn't take me long to figure out how far in the toilet I was. I'm telling you, they have made a mistake, because it adds up to more than this cowboy makes. Besides, everything I've ever had worth taking, they've already took. While she's living like a queen on alimony, I'm working two shifts, eat bologna, asking my

0: in the shed. But I don't have to worry about toting a billfold no more. I let my wife tote it. I'm gonna be carrying food stamps. You get it, Judge? I'm gonna be
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2: ABC News, I'm Stephanie Officer. Following this weekend's passing of three American service members overseas, Senate Minority Leader Chuck Schumer Monday confirmed Senate Democrats will once again force a vote on an Iran powers resolution this week.
3: On Thursday, Trump insisted to the nation that we're winning big in Iran. And you'll see the fruits of that labor very, very shortly. But instead, and sadly, we saw three more brave American service members tragically lose their lives over the weekend because of Trump's reckless war in Iran.
2: Citizens Financial Group says it is cutting ties with GEO Group and CoreCivic, private prison organizations operating some of ICE's most controversial detention facilities across the country. In a statement, the bank said it was a business decision and not based on the company's operations. Well, that announcement comes after two New Jersey cities, Montclair and Jersey City, said they would pull their funds over its financing of ICE detention facilities and after wide-scale protests. This is ABC News.
4: Here's your forecast from Watertown Radio and GoWatertown.net. Lows level off around 64 tonight under mainly clear skies. Winds out of the northwest 10 to 15 miles an hour. Mainly sunny skies again tomorrow. High temperatures reach up to 79. Lows dip down to about 55 tomorrow night. Mainly clear skies. I'm meteorologist Derek Height on Watertown Radio. Right now, 75.
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2: ABC News, I'm Stephanie Officer. A memorial service in Ocean Springs, Mississippi today for Nolan Wells, the 18-year-old who died after a July 4th boat trip. Wells' father, Elmore Wansley, speaking at the service.
3: I want to start off by saying how proud I am of you, my son. You grew up to be a very young man that everyone enjoyed to be around.
2: With the U.S. and Iran continuing to spar over the fate of the Strait of Hormuz, U.S. gas prices are on the rise again. The national average for a gallon of gas tipping over $4 a gallon today after weeks of costs staying under, leaving some drivers frustrated at the push and pull over paying at the pump. Chicago driver Jacob Fisher says these prices have made everyday choices even harder for him.
4: It's not enjoyable to fill up the gas anyway, but like, it makes it worse, yeah.
2: This is ABC News.
5: Here's your forecast from Watertown Radio and GoWatertown.net. Lows level off around 64 tonight, under mainly clear skies, winds out of the northwest, 10 to 15 miles an hour. Mainly sunny skies again tomorrow, high temperatures reach up to 79. Lows dip down to about 55 tomorrow night, mainly clear skies. I'm meteorologist Derek Hite on Watertown Radio. Right now, it's 75 degrees.
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George Strait, Classic Country. Hi there, it's Cactus Dave, heading into Tuesday. Another hour of classics coming up. Stick around for it. Aaron Tippin, Rock and Roll on the Radio. From Creator, right where you got it.

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These songs can put your mind in a cowboy hat, sitting at the counter, having breakfast at Dorothy's Diner. Yeah, country music's got you covered.

0: Johnny June. And If I Were a Carpenter here on Classic Country this week in 1968. Johnny was number one on the country charts with Folsom Prison Blues. Johnny had performed the song at Folsom Prison itself in January of 1968, and this version was eventually released on the At Folsom Prison album. This is Classic Country. Got Jimmy Dean and Kenny Rogers coming up.
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15: Every morning at the mine, you could see him arrive. He stood 6 foot six and weighed 245, kind of broad at the shoulder and narrow at the hip. And every

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She said, just bring those Friday paychecks and I'll cash them all right here. And I'll keep on tap for all your friends, their favorite kind of beer. 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She said, we'll rip out all the carpet

She said, instead of a family quarrel, we'll have a barroom brawl. When the Helms Bear says it's closing time,

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1: ABC News, I'm Stephanie Officer. Federal authorities in New York City are investigating a terrifying attack outside a federal building in Manhattan Monday morning when Andrew Arabaca, a former U.S. soldier, is accused of setting a fire and injuring three as part of what officials call an anti-government attack. ABC's Aaron Katursky.
2: Arabaca immediately grabbed by federal police, wrestled to the ground, and taken into custody. The FBI says they located anti-ICE literature along with two pellet guns from which the suspect fired several shots. Plaza houses immigration court, where masked ICE agents have been making arrests. It has been a focal point of protests over the president's immigration crackdown.
1: Arabaca remains in police custody and is likely to face federal charges. Following President Trump's threats to place tariffs on Canada over wildfire smoke, Ontario Premier Doug Ford appeared frustrated Monday, suggesting Trump should offer up help for the nearly 200 wildfires burning.
3: Maybe President Trump would offer his closest allies and friends some support rather than sit.
4: I'm Tony Goldwyn. As an actor and a director, I attend a lot of screenings. 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
1: ABC News, I'm Stephanie Officer. After three American service members were killed overseas this weekend, Senate Minority Leader Chuck Schumer Monday confirmed Senate Democrats will again force a vote on an Iran War Powers resolution this week.
2: This carnage is the bitter fruit of Trump's labor in Iran. Every second Trump prolongs his war, another second the lives of our men and women in uniform are in danger.
1: Hearings start Tuesday when a judge will decide if there's enough evidence to put singer David on trial in the killing and dismemberment of 14-year-old Celeste Rivas Hernandez. Well, you're never too old to live your dreams, as ABC's Sherry Preston reports.
3: A 105-year-old Navy veteran in the York area ticked an item off his bucket list over the weekend, skydiving out of a plane. Spurgeon Butch Carlson did a tandem jump Sunday afternoon for his birthday. Last year, for his 104th, he did his first horseback ride with his 99-year-old brother.
1: This is ABC News.
4: 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Lows dip down to about 64. Overnight, under clear skies, winds out of the northwest, 10 to 15 miles per hour. High temperatures reach up to 79 Tuesday, mainly sunny skies. Lows level off around 56 Tuesday night. I'm meteorologist Mandy Faluber on Watertown Radio. Currently 73.
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He's in Love Anymore. Somewhere Other Than the Night was a song that Garth Brooks not only recorded, but co-wrote it as well. He released it in 1992. Here's Garth Brooks.

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1: They say don't go on Wolverton Mountain if you're looking for a wife. Cause Clifton Flowers

It's too lonesome down here below. It's just not right to hide his daughter from the one

Kenny Rogers, Dottie West, All I Ever Need Is You. I'm Chris Daniels, and on the way, we're going to go looking for love with Johnny Lee.

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1: ABC News, I'm Stephanie Officer. Federal authorities in New York City are investigating a terrifying attack outside a federal building in Manhattan Monday morning when Andrew Arabaca, a former U.S. soldier, is accused of setting a fire and injuring three as part of what officials call an anti-government attack. ABC's Aaron Katursky.
2: Arabaca immediately grabbed by federal police, wrestled to the ground, and taken into custody. The FBI says they located anti-ICE literature along with two pellet guns from which the suspect fired several shots. 26 Federal Plaza houses immigration court where masked ICE agents have been making arrests. It has been a focal point of protests over the president's immigration crackdown.
1: Arabaca remains in police custody and is likely to face federal charges. Following President Trump's threats to place tariffs on Canada over wildfire smoke, Ontario Premier Doug Ford appeared frustrated Monday, suggesting Trump should offer up help for the nearly 200 wildfires burning.
3: Maybe President Trump would offer his closest allies and friends some support rather than sit.
4: 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Lows dip down to about 64. Overnight, under clear skies, winds out of the northwest, 10 to 15 miles per hour. High temperatures reach up to 79 Tuesday, mainly sunny skies. Lows level off around 56 Tuesday night. I'm meteorologist Mandy Falhuber on Watertown Radio. Right now, 72.
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2: ABC News, I'm Stephanie Allman. After three American service members were killed overseas this weekend, Senate Minority Leader Chuck Schumer Monday confirmed Senate Democrats will again force a vote on an Iran War Powers resolution this week.
3: This carnage is the bitter fruit of Trump's labor in Iran. Every second Trump prolongs his war is another second the lives of our men and women in uniform are in danger.
2: Hearings start Tuesday when a judge will decide if there's enough evidence to put singer David on trial in the killing and dismemberment of 14-year-old Celeste Rivas Hernandez. Well, you're never too old to live your dreams, as ABC's Sherry Preston reports.
4: A 105-year-old Navy veteran in the Rochester, New York area ticked an item off his bucket list over the weekend, skydiving out of a plane. Spurgeon Butch Carlson did a tandem jump Sunday afternoon for his birthday. Last year, for his 104th, he did his first horseback ride with his 99-year-old brother.
2: This is ABC News.
5: 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Lows dip down to about 64. Overnight, under clear skies, winds out of the northwest, 10 to 15 miles per hour. High temperatures reach up to 79 Tuesday, mainly sunny skies. Lows level off around 56 Tuesday night. I'm meteorologist Mandy Faluber on Watertown Radio. Right now, 68.
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8: Hi, everyone. I'm Craig Orndorff, the host of Weekend in the Country. 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

in the feeling. Do you know early on in Colin Ray's career, he performed under the name Bubba Ray. And of course, now we all know him as Colin Ray. Here's In This Life.

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1: ABC News, I'm Stephanie Officer. Federal authorities in New York City are investigating a terrifying attack outside a federal building in Manhattan Monday morning when Andrew Arabaca, a former U.S. soldier, is accused of setting a fire and injuring three as part of what officials call an anti-government attack. ABC's Aaron Kutursky.
2: Arabaca immediately grabbed by federal police, wrestled to the ground, and taken into custody. The FBI says they located anti-ICE literature along with two pellet guns from which the suspect fired several shots. 26 Federal Plaza houses immigration court, where masked ICE agents have been making arrests. It has been a focal point of protests over the president's immigration crackdown.
1: Arabaca remains in police custody and is likely to face federal charges. Following President Trump's threats to place tariffs on Canada over wildfire smoke, Ontario Premier Doug Ford appeared frustrated Monday, suggesting Trump should offer up help for the nearly 200 wildfires burning.
3: Maybe President Trump would offer his closest allies and friends some support rather than sit.
4: 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Lows dip down to about 64. Overnight, under clear skies, winds out of the northwest, 10 to 20 miles per hour. High temperatures reach up to 79. Tuesday, mainly clear skies. Mainly clear skies. Tuesday night, lows level off around 56. I'm meteorologist Mandy Faluber on Watertown Radio. Right now, 66.
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Merle Haggard, it's been a great afternoon. This has always been one of my favorite songs from Reba, especially in her early career. From 1980, here's You Lift Me Up.

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0: 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I'm Chris Daniels. 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
1: ABC News, I'm Sherry Preston. A 10th night of fighting between U.S. forces and the Iranians as Iran strikes another tanker in the Strait of Hormuz, all of it affecting the price you're paying to fill your tank.
2: At least for now, gas prices are rising in virtually every state for gasoline and diesel. It's not a surprise given the new developments over the last week as the U.S. and Iran return to escalations. And it's hard to know how long these escalations could last.
1: Patrick Tahan, head of petroleum analysis at Gas Buddy. President Trump imposing a 50% tariff on most Canadian goods, saying Canada has unfairly discriminated against U.S.-made cars, alcohol, and dairy products. Lindsey Graham's sister Darlene says she will run for a full term to replace her late brother as U.S. Senator from North Carolina. She was sworn in last week to fulfill the remaining months of Lindsey Graham's term. A former soldier holding an anti-ICE sign under arrest for allegedly setting off fireworks and shooting a pellet gun outside a federal office building in New York City. This is ABC News.
3: Here's your forecast from Watertown Radio and GoWatertown.net. Lows level off around 63 overnight under mainly clear skies. North winds 10 to 20 miles per hour. Mainly sunny again Tuesday. High temperatures reach up to 79. Lows dip down to about 56 Tuesday night. Mainly clear. I'm meteorologist Mandy Faluber on Watertown Radio. Right now, 64.
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Good morning on the way this hour here from Kenny Rogers, Dolly Parton, Brad Wilson, Ronnie Millsap, to name just a few. In the meantime, here's Aaron Tippett.

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1: ABC News, I'm Sherry Preston. Pakistan trying to find a way back to peace in the Middle East, holding talks with Iran, even as the U.S. launches more attacks on Iranian targets. In Jordan, here's ABC's Martha Raddatz.
2: Video circulating online showing massive explosions. One missile striking a housing container unit, according to sources, although it is unclear whether that is where the fatalities occurred. President Trump vowing retaliation, warning Iran will pay many times over for every American soldier killed. The U.S. launching new attacks on Iranian military targets for the 10th straight day.
1: The president targeting Canada with new tariffs, 50% on a wide range of imports. The White House says it's in retaliation for Canadian treatment of American goods. The Paramount purchase of Warner Brothers has been put on a temporary hold by a federal judge as several states try to challenge the merger. This is ABC News.
3: Here's your forecast from Watertown Radio and GoWatertown.net. Daytime highs approaching 79 today, under mainly sunny skies, north winds, 10 to 20 miles per hour. Mainly clear skies. Tonight, lows level off around 56. Highs level off around 80. Tomorrow, mainly sunny skies. I'm meteorologist Mandy Faluber on Watertown Radio. Right now, it's 63 degrees.
4: This is Amanda Radke, author of Levi's Lost Calf from Mitchell, South Dakota, joining you on KDLO. 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

Good morning. If you're looking for great songs, you're in the right spot. No need to search any further. Wait, this hour here from Michael Martin Murphy, Crystal Gayle, Conway Twitty, Johnny Cash coming up too. Man, we are loaded up. We got here just in time for Alabama.

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A long line of great songs ready to go for you. Got Crystal Gale coming right up. Go back and grab one from Freddie Hart, too.

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0: Freddie Hart, huge song there from 1971. CMA Song of the Year, 71 and 72. And more to come here from John Anderson. Conway Twitty coming right up, too.
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0: Yeah, we tell ourselves lots of things. Clint Black, 92, here with more great songs to come. Got the Statler Brothers coming right.
1: Good morning, everyone. This is Rick Wall. I'm from Glacier Lakes Livestock. We'll start our sale around 10:30 this morning. I'm hosting Babies Beat Babies Started Care. Should have a fair run of those babies again in the offering last week. I think there was close to 50 of those K's in the offering. And kind of pretty good yet on them babies, so we'll have a nice little run of those. Bred cows and pairs to follow. I do have three black bred cows. They're going to be bred black. Here's two black pairs in the offering also. So we might have some other drop-ins. Feeder cattle will be light there due to the heat and so on in the declining market on the feeders and fats. So feeder deal, I've only got 20 black steers, and that's going 7 to 1,000. So, and we'll have some other drop-in packages and so on, too. You can watch this live on DV Auction or bid online. Tomorrow, Wednesday, July 22nd, way up sale at 9 o'clock. Selling slaughter cows, bulls, heifers. Should have a good run of those cows again. 12:30 on the fat cattle. Nice run of fats lining up for that sale. I do have 200 black steers. That's one deal. And there's 40 steers. Here's another 40 fats. So we've got a decent run of fat cattle for tomorrow. And like I said, it's a declining market, but still pretty decent, I guess, is how you'd have to say it. We will be receiving your weigh-ups and fats this afternoon, tonight, first thing in the morning. 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
2: Good morning. A 24-year-old Watertown woman was injured Monday night in a drunken driving crash that happened just after 8 p.m. in the 1300 block of First Avenue Northeast in Watertown. That's where the car the woman was driving slammed into the back of a second vehicle that was stopped in the road waiting to make a left-hand turn. The driver of the car was taken to Prairie Lakes Hospital with serious non-life-threatening injuries, and she was later arrested for several charges, including DUI second offense and careless driving. The driver of the second vehicle, an 18-year-old Watertown boy, was not injured. The police department did not release the names of those involved in that crash. Sioux Falls police made an arrest following a standoff that lasted several hours on Sunday afternoon into Sunday night. Officers responded to a report of an aggravated assault in central Sioux Falls around 3 p.m. A victim reported having a gun pointed at them while checking on the well-being of a resident in a house. Officers attempted to contact the suspect for several hours, but he refused to exit the home. The Sioux Falls SWAT team was called in, and the suspect was taken into custody some 6 hours later. Kale Terry was arrested and charged with aggravated assault. Homeowners in the Hideaway Hills development in Blackhawk, South Dakota, are unsure about what to do next following a Supreme Court ruling. The neighborhood sits over an old gypsum mine that caused a sinkhole 6 years ago. No one has been able to live in the homes, but owners are still responsible for maintaining them. The Supreme Court ruled that the state is not responsible for the sinkhole, despite selling the property knowing that the ground underneath had previously served as an underground mine. That's what's happening from the newsroom. I'm Mike Tanner.
3: Here's your forecast from Watertown Radio and GoWatertown.net. High temperatures reach up to 79 today under mainly sunny skies. Winds out of the north, 10 to 20 miles an hour. Mainly clear skies again tonight. Lows dip down to about 56. Daytime highs approaching 80. Tomorrow, mainly clear skies. I'm meteorologist Derek Height on Watertown Radio. Right now, it's 61 degrees.
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Good morning on the way this hour. More great songs from Conway Twitty, Barbara Mandrell. Got that great ode from Bobby Gentry coming up, too. In the meantime, Laurie Morgan.

0: Barb Mandrell, 1980. That summer, she was in her wheelhouse. She'd just come off winning the CMA Female Vocalist of the Year before and on her way. And more to come and get us on our way. Conway Twitty got Holly Dunn coming right up too. Football is back. 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

0: That's what love will do to you. Get you sitting there talking to the moon about it. Conway Twitty, of course, with more to come here. Grab one from Alabama. Get that great ode from Bobby Gentry coming right up. And George Jones on the way, too.
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0: George Jones could sing a country music song, right? Merle Haggard gave that to him, and he made it one of the greatest songs of all time. And I want to come here. Well, Don Williams coming right.
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1: Good morning. A 24-year-old Watertown woman was injured Monday night in a drunken driving crash that happened just after 8 p.m. in the 1300 block of First Avenue Northeast in Watertown. That's where the car the woman was driving slammed into the back of a second vehicle that was stopped in the road waiting to make a left-hand turn. The driver of the car was taken to Prairie Lakes Hospital with serious non-life-threatening injuries, and she was later arrested for several charges, including DUI second offense and careless driving. The driver of the second vehicle, an 18-year-old Watertown boy, was not injured. The police department did not release the names of those involved in that crash. Sioux Falls police made an arrest following a standoff that lasted several hours on Sunday afternoon into Sunday night. Officers responded to a report of an aggravated assault in central Sioux Falls around 3 p.m. A victim reported having a gun pointed at them while checking on the well-being of a resident in a house. Officers attempted to contact the suspect for several hours, but he refused to exit the home. The Sioux Falls SWAT team was called in, and the suspect was taken into custody some 6 hours later. Kale Terry was arrested and charged with aggravated assault. Homeowners in the Hideaway Hills development in Blackhawk, South Dakota, are unsure about what to do next following a Supreme Court ruling. The neighborhood sits over an old gypsum mine that caused a sinkhole 6 years ago. No one has been able to live in the homes, but owners are still responsible for maintaining them. The Supreme Court ruled that the state is not responsible for the sinkhole, despite selling the property knowing that the ground underneath had previously served as an underground mine. That's what's happening from the newsroom. I'm Mike Tanner.
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Good morning on the way this hour. More great songs from Reba McEntire, Merle Haggard. Go back and grab one from the Southern Gentleman, Sonny James. Right after John Conley. Friday Night Blues. Feel pretty good.

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0: Sonny James, another Big Bopper song. He took the number one there in 1969. That stretch, late 60s, early 70s for Sonny was pretty good. And for us, too, 16 straight number one songs. That was that number one streak that Alabama ended up breaking there in the 80s. But that seals it right there. One of the greatest songs of all time from one of the greats, the first co-host of the first CMA program in there with Bobby Gentry in 67. And more to come here. Got Reba McEntire standing by. Charlie McLean coming right up, too.
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0: Johnny Duncan kind of eased us into our Tuesday morning. I quit fooling around. We got places to go, people to see, things to do with Merle Haggard, Tracy Byrd coming right up.
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0: Waylon, are you ready for the country? Well, we got more where that came from, so get ready. 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
1: ABC News, I'm Sherry Preston. Rough weather is about to put 85 million Americans across the Northeast under threat with strong storms just a few hours away. ABC News Chief Meteorologist.
2: There will be rounds of them through the afternoon, but then the big line comes through tonight. I'd say after 5, 6 p.m. from west to east. We stopped it at 8 p.m. New York City getting rocked, Philadelphia too. I want to just emphasize this is a damaging wind hazard.
1: Part of the Gulf Coast getting ready for Tropical Storm Bertha pushing west through the Gulf and headed for a possible landfall in Louisiana late tomorrow or early Thursday. A federal appeals court has turned down a request by former President Biden to keep private interviews he gave before winning the election to the White House. The White House is set to hit some Canadian imports with 50% tariffs. They're supposed to take effect in a month. Mediators in Pakistan trying to find a way to salvage the interim peace deal between the U.S. and Iran. They're meeting with Iran today. This is ABC News.
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8: High temperatures reach up to 79
7: today
8: under mainly sunny skies.
7: Winds out of the north, 10 to 20 miles an hour.
8: Mainly clear skies again tonight. Lows dip down to about 56. Daytime highs approaching 80.
7: Tomorrow, mainly clear skies. I'm meteorologist Derek Height on Watertown Radio. Right now, 64.
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That is George Stratum, Ashley Blake. One 73-year-old volunteer is making a big difference in the lives of little ones. I've got the scoop, and I'll share it with you in a bit. Here's Sammy Kershaw.

0: The redneck girl at a red light. Well, you know, we spend about 6 months of our life waiting at red lights. 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Those doggone traffic lights. How many did you encounter on the way to work today?
1: Kevin Larson, Aberdeen Livestock, Market Report Monday, July 20th. Getting right into it. Started with the cows early in the morning. Had a big run of cows again. A lot of bulls around us. Fed cows yesterday. I'm going to call the cow market steady to $3 to $4 lower in that range, Betty. And these fed cows is a little bit cheaper. 176 to 183 was the market on our fed cow market. Didn't really have any young fed cows around. I suspect they'd have been in the 190s, you know, on some of these younger fed cows, just mostly middle-aged, older of these fed cows. Then we got into the feeding cow market, 185 to 197, fully steady in the first cut of these feeding cows, second cut of these feeding cows, 175 to 185. The low-yielding cows, 140 to 160. The heifer heads, 202 to 238 in the bull market, definitely strong. Boy, a lot of different types of bulls in the market, though, but $2 to $246. Boy, Kent Olin brought big Charley bulls down from Sheldon, North Dakota. They top our market there. $246, $239, $238 right there. Newman's out of Falkton had some of these big bulls bringing right in there at $238. So, well, you got them big, good old herd bulls that are really muscled up. They'll still bring big, big money there. A lot of rung out bulls down in that $2 to $220 type or $210, $15 mark there. So, look at the bulls. Boy, a good time to do it. Then we got into the feeder cattle market. Had some feeder cattle around yesterday. Pretty nice markets. You know, the board's been down for a week. You know, they've taken $50 off this board. They put $7 back on it yesterday. Good demand here yesterday. Black steers right there. Columbia had two loads of these. They weigh 1042. They bring 319. Here's a nice set of these out of Houghton. Going to be the next in that cattle. Weigh 1079 at 305. Here's a nice set of these 856-pound fall calves. Bring 358. Here's a nice set of 831s at 347 right there out of Hoven. Get 689 weight fall calves right there out of Columbia. Weigh 689 at 405. 643s at 437. Here's a nice set of these fall calves. Black steer. 463 at 512.50. Good go there. Then jump into the heifer market right there at the Northwood. Going to be Ridgeline Cattle Company. 1,002-pounders at 281 at a Houghton. Going to connect at 951s at 295. 818s at 342. Here's 818s at 342. 621s at 381. 675s at 382. So, tell you what, this nice, strong market. If you look at the market here coming up down the line, give us a call, 605-216-6552. We'll have our regular sales all the way through. 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

0: We're getting through the workday with George Jones. That is Walk Through This World. I'm Ashley Blake. Thanks for hanging out.
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2: ABC News, I'm Sherry Preston. 1,000 flights have already been canceled for today as a large part of the Northeast faces a severe weather warning. Storms expected to bring heavy rain that could lead to flash flooding.
3: There will be rounds of them through the afternoon, but then the big line comes through tonight. I'd say after 5, 6 p.m. from west to east. We stopped it at 8 p.m. New York City getting rocked, Philadelphia too. I want to just this is a damaging wind hazard.
2: ABC Chief Meteorologist Ginger Z, Tropical Storm Bertha churning in the Gulf Coast. That storm expected to reach land in southeast Louisiana late tomorrow or early Thursday. President Trump reigniting the trade war with Canada, slapping an additional 50% tariff on certain Canadian products in retaliation, the White House says, for discriminatory tariffs on U.S. cars, alcohol, and dairy products. Another night of airstrikes across the Middle East, sirens sounding in Bahrain, Kuwait, and Jordan, and the U.S. and Iran trading fire for a 10th consecutive night. This is ABC News.
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12: 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And we open up the phone lines now at 886-8989. This is the time we take your phone calls, not prior to the show, not after the show, it's during the show. Let us know where you are calling from. Say your phone number, say it slowly, and say it twice when you come on with us here via the telephone. 886-8989. All right, there we go. That's kind of the way we do it here. What else can I say? We can say good morning to our first caller of today's show. Welcome to Farmer's Market.
13: Well, thank you very much. This is Mark from the Henry area, and I got lost in found items. I found, not a grocery bag, but a shopping bag with some clothes in it and some books in it, north of Henry. And if they want to give me a call, I can tell them where they can pick it up. My number is 520-0138. Again, 520-0138. And Randy, could you repeat this later on in the program when you got a slow moment?
12: Can I repeat what?
13: What I just said?
12: Well, yeah, you found a shopping bag with some clothing and books.
13: Yes. Could you repeat it on the program later on, since that's the first caller? Maybe somebody's not too big yet.
12: I'll remember to do it then.
13: All right. Thank you very much. Have a great day.
12: I thought he was testing my memory right away. 520-0138. If you've lost that, again, he found it north of Henry. Okay? Shopping bag that had clothing and books. Let's see. Watertown looking for, Jeff is looking for, a used railroad ties. Used railroad ties. Says four. 881-7481 is the phone number. 881-7481. Is that phone number. Again, wanted. Railroad ties. Needs four. Let's take this call. Welcome to Farmer's Market.
14: Yeah. 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
12: I thank you for calling in on Farmer's Market. All right, out of Veblen, they've got some pups they got to sell, a couple females, six-month-old. They've been updated on their shots, and then they've got an older female that they want to sell for $150. For the pumps, they want to sell for $300. And that is 605-470-0892. Again, the Veblen area for those. Out of Huron, here's a Black Hills Gold Ban. 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You want $300 for that. Got a heater for $200. Peel and stick flooring. 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They want $190 for all 11 boxes. Never used. Full-size bed frame. Want to sell that for $19. Some kids' games. They want to sell for $20. Fishing chair, they want to sell that for $10. Got a little opener on it. And they say if you would come to this address in Huron, 261 7th Street, I think that's south, Huron, all must go. Otherwise, call this number. They'll get you the directions as well. 307-349-3997. That's 307-349-3997. But they're moving, so they want to get these items gone as quickly as I guess they can. So, again, stop by that address or call that number, get the address as well. For sale, 2011. I think that's an AgriLite semi grain trailer. Ag hoppers. If no answer, leave a message. 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Out of Carpenter. Jeff is 605-350-7151. 350-7151. Welcome to Farmer's Market. Good morning.
15: Morning. Say, I'm over here in the Orient, South Dakota area, and I got three bottle calves. They're a few months old and started on grain and bucket trained and all that. Get a hold of me at 605-770-9427. 605-770-9427. 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
12: 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And that is from the Civil War era. The piece is in very good condition, asking $200. So that would be from the 1860s, yeah. Call Hannah for further information, 605-886-6059. That's 886-6059. And again, that item is for sale. Again is the phone number. It's open. Haven't had a call for a little bit, so go ahead and take advantage of it right now and call in your item on the farmer's market here today. Otherwise, I think you got a couple more emails to talk about. Actually, yeah, submission forms. They filled it out online at gowatertown.net. 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Whichever place they went, they filled it out. They hit submit. It's in my email. I'll talk about their items in a moment. But now I'll take a phone call. Welcome to Farmer's Market.
16: Hey, this is Ryan Dolan. I have a complete 4020 engine. Needs rebuilding. It's south block and heads. It's out of a 1967 4020. Phone number is 605-460-0406. 460-0406. Give me a call when you talk about it.
12: All right. Sounds good. Thank you for calling in. 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Good morning.
17: Good morning. How are you?
12: Good.
17: Yes, I started at 2008. 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It's got 151,000 on it. Got a sunroof. Has been 12 foot. I'm still looking for two screen doors, 32 inch stone doors. The number they can call me is 303-4968, 605-303-4968, Watertown.
12: Thank you, Roger. Appreciate your call on the Farmer's Market. Out of Huron, it's a complete dual exhaust system. And this is for 1967 to 1974 Chevy Camaro. And it's like new condition. So it's a dual exhaust system for that year of Chevy Camaro. And that will be 605. And it's 350-9977. 350-9977. Welcome to Farmer's Market. Good morning.
18: Good morning. I have, this is Mike from the Sifton area. And I have a 6x10 DCT trailer, and I also have two saddles. One's a Bona LM saddle, and it's made in LL Company from West Orange, Texas. And I don't know the brand on the other saddle, but one's for $250, and the other one will be for $200. And my number is 1-605-268-3258. 605-268-3258, and thank you.
12: Thank you. Appreciate you calling in on today's program. 1995 Chevy 1500. It is four-wheel drive. Bunch of new parts, new tires. Call or text with any questions. They're looking at $2,500. 605. And then it's 252-8110. 252-8110. Welcome to Farmer's Market. Good morning.
19: Yes, I'm in the Bruce area, and I have a set of four 245-75 R16 Mohave. They're highway terrain tires. They're 80% tread, and I would like $280 for all four of them. They're virtually new. I just put some grip tires on. And give me a call at 605-690-2080. Thank you.
12: Thank you. Appreciate that. 690-2080 on those tires. All right, looks like I went through all those emails already. So keep sending a text, email, or submission form so we can get your item on the show as well. Welcome to Farmer's Market. Good morning.
20: Good morning. See, I've got bar stools for sale. My number is 605-880-2913, and I'd like to have $125 for all of them. They're really nice. My number again is 605-880-2913. Thank you.
12: Thank you. Appreciate that. All right. Setting up your bar. Might just got to have some bar stools. All right. 880-2913. And again, we had an early call. Found item close to Henry. They found a shopping bag that had some clothing in it and had some books in it. If you lost this item, if you would call this phone number, 520-0138. Again, that was found. 520-0138. Shopping bag that had clothing and books. All right, let me look and see. Yep, sure enough, that one got thrown into my spam folder, but I can talk about it now. It's in my other folder. Looking for, it needs 17-inch aluminum rims from the early 2000s. And that's going to be for a Ford F-250. Off of a 250 pickup. All right, call George. He's looking. 605-924-1059. That's 924-1059. Again, 17-inch rims, early 2000s for a Ford F-250 pickup. Welcome to Farmer's Market. Good morning.
21: Morning. 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And my number is 605 886
0: K509. And if they please leave me a message, I can get back to them with pictures. Again, at 605-886-8509. And thank you.
12: 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Coming up on 1025, that means it's time to take a break for 3 minutes, and we'll return with more Farmers Market on the way.
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12: 67, our temperature now in Watertown, and yeah, much cooler than yesterday. Only a 79 today, kind of breezy. Wind gust up to 28 miles per hour. Right now it's a north wind of 18 here in Watertown. 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Good morning.
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27: Good morning. I have a Benelli 12-gauge over and under. It's a essential model, and I'm in the Watertown area, and looking to get about $900 for that if I could. And the number would be 520-4948. And 520-4948. Thank you.
12: All right. Thank you. Appreciate that. Let's see. This is a look for item. Looking for a left side shield for New Holland 499 Haybine. Left side shield. Aberdeen area. 290-0735. 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Left side. 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Phone number, 949-2963. 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Welcome to Farmer's Market. Good morning.
2: Good morning, Farmer's Market. Hey, I'm calling from the Watertown area, and I have a wanted item. I'm looking for some gently used plywood, preferably half-inch, and close to 4x8 sheets. And my phone number is 605-881-1748. That's 881-1748. And also, can I get the phone number of that guy down in Bruce that had the tires? 690 was the first numbers.
12: All right. And then it's going to be 2080.
2: 2080. Thank you, Farmers Market.
12: All right. Thank you for listening. Thank you for calling. Again, this program works with you, our listeners, to make it happen each day, Monday through Friday. I can't do it on my own. I need the callers. I need the text. I need the emails. Talk about your items on the radio today. This is a want to buy. They're looking for a low mileage, but it's an older Toyota Tundra pickup. Okay, Toyota Tundra pickup. And that phone number would be 970. And then 412-8126, 970-412-8126. Again, low mile, older. I guess if you got one, call and see if they might be interested in it. Here is a 2027 Bighorn 7x16 enclosed trailer. Brand new tires, has E-track tie down on the floor, and sides. Asking $8,000. For more information or for photos, 605-881-5069. 881-5069. That is a South Shore location. And we got Ross. He is in Ellendale. He has got for sale gas-powered washer, power washer. It's Honda motor, runs and starts, very easy. Let's see. Now, that but says call Ramon for information. Okay. Probably doing it for a friend. Anyway, 701. Then it's 535-1174. 701-535-1174. Okay, that's what I got for the latest round of emails and texts that have come in. 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You can hit the submit button. We got audio version of past programs on there, about 20 past programs will be found to listen to at the website, okay? Watertown will be spraying for mosquitoes tonight. Just got this in. Well, the lake is where the spray

0: So that will be after 9 o'clock for that spraying tonight, as the population is significant. So that is what they're going to do tonight out at the lake. Here is a nine-month-old. This is a mini Aussie Shepherd puppy looking for a loving home, mostly black with some white and brown markings. Can send photos on it. Please text or call for more information. This is out of Revillo. Again, nine-month-old pup, mini Australian Shepherd. 605-467-9254. 467-9254. Now a phone call again. Welcome to Farmer's Market.
1: Morning. Say, this is Rick out of Huron. 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Works good. There's probably 50-foot hose with it. Take about $75 on that. And I got a Karcher pressure washer with a 5-horse Honda motor. Works fine. I'd take $105 for that. And I got a nice equalizer hitch for a camper, a couple years old. I do about $200 on that. The Husky. My phone number is 350-2288. That's 350-2288. I'm out of here. Thanks.
0: Thank you. Appreciate you calling in. All right, Brady texted in. He has brand new in-the-box radiator for a 2008 Chevy Silverado 2500. A walk-behind snowblower, an older fiberglass boat with trailer, the 1961 Sea King boat with trailer, and call or text 605-467-3946, 467-3946. Welcome to Farmer's Market. Good morning.
2: Yeah, this is Sandra and Neil over in Redfield, and we're looking for a push-behind lawnmower for about, anywhere between $50 to $20 if somebody has one for sale. And then we also got that tent that we're still selling for $50. And they can reach me at 1-507-236-5139. Again, the address, the phone number is 1-507-236-5139.
0: I thank you very much for being on the Farmer's Market. And let's take our next phone call now on the program. Good morning.
3: Morning, man. Diane. Lainey, I am calling from the Beardsley area. I have a heavy-duty skid loader trailer for sale. I also have a Quantum 600 electric wheelchair for sale. For more information, if interested, I will send photos. My number is 320-305-0883.
0: Thank you. Appreciate that, Diane. All right, just double-checking my emails here. Some are coming in. Some have nothing to do with Farmer's Market, so I'm cleaning it out. Welcome to the show. Good morning.
4: Good morning, my friend Randy.
0: Hi, Bill.
4: How you doing today?
0: We're doing okay.
4: Oh, but quite a change in the temperature.
0: Yep, it sure is.
4: Like a lower heat wave. purpose of my call, I still have those three gas motors. One is a 15-horse gas motor, full start, asking $300. 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And then I also have a 5-horse, and that is

0: $150. 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And they can call me anytime at 605-868-3080 or 605-868-5384. 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We only hire the best at KDLO.
1: Thank you, Bill. Appreciate you calling in, as always. And again, early in the show, we had a call in on a found item. Apparently it's a shopping bag that had some clothing and it had some books in it by the Henry area. If this is an item you lost, can describe kind of what was in the bag. The phone number is 520-0138. 520-0138. Again, kind of make a description as to, he just says clothing and books. You kind of fill in more of the description, and he knows it's your bag. Welcome to Farmer's Market. Good morning.
2: Good morning. I have for sale a Coca-Cola refrigerator. It is 5 feet wide, 56 foot tall, and 23 feet deep. It has 3 wire shelves in it, and it's electric. It has a glass door on the front, and I'm asking $100 for it. And they can call 605-657-2133. And my name is Deb.
1: Okay. Where are you calling from, Deb?
2: South Shore.
1: Okay. 657-2133. All right. Thank you for calling in.
2: Thank you. Have a nice day.
1: You too. All right. So there you go. Put your Cokes or maybe Dr. Peppers or Mountain Dews or whatever. It'll do it. 651-2133. Doesn't mean you have to put Cokes in there. No, you can put whichever your flavor, man. It could even be the barley pop that you could put in there. Here's an 09 Dodge Challenger SRT 6.1 Hemi automatic. That says 8,300 miles. Really? Oh, no, you think it'd be more than that. But anyway, always been shedded inside or stored inside. Get more information out of Clear Lake with Michael. He can kind of feel in more than I can on this one. He filled out the form. I just kind of read what's there. And let's see, 605, then it's going to be 881-6665. 881-6665. That's, again, a Clear Lake location there. Welcome to Farmer's Market. Good morning.
3: 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I have a Trackless MT5. 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Got 110 horse Cummins four-cylinder in it. PTO in the front, so everything you're doing is looking forward. There's a snow blower, and a plow comes with it. Hydrostatic drive. 881-3516. 881-3516.
1: I thank you for calling in on the Farmer's Market here today. I want to put a word out to you people that like to drive and tractor drives. It's the Clark Potato Days Tractor Drive August 1st, so they are looking for people to sign up for that. You'll be leaving Clark at 9 o'clock. You're going to drive over to Raymond. You're going to see some stuff there. You're going to have dinner. You're going to head back to Clark, be a part of the parade. And they say, rusty, shiny, all are welcome, but you must maintain 12 miles per hour. And it's going to be about a 40-mile round trip, so make sure the tractor can go the 440 miles. Any questions? It's Ed at 605-880-5423. Dan is 605-233-0100. If you want to drive in this year's tractor drive for potato days. Once again, Ed, 880-5423, or Dan at 233-0100. And they had a good turnout last year for the tractor drive, and they're hoping that maybe this year you would like to be a part of that as well. Okay, any questions, you call Ed, you call Dan, and they'll fill that in. We've got time, I think, one more to take care of today for Farmer's Market. For a caller, give me a ring right now, 886-8989. If you want something on the program or maybe a phone number, I can try to help you out with that right now. 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All right, we got our final caller for today's show. Good morning.
4: Good morning. Calling from Willow Lake, South Dakota. We've got a Summers 28-foot disc chisel, very nice condition, ready to go to the field. It's got 1,000-pound shanks on it, and it's a good, real good 4-bar heavy-duty harrow. And we're asking $26.5 for it. For more information on it, on the Summers disc chisel, it's the number is 605-880-7808. And in Little Lake, that number again, 605-880-7808.
1: All right. Thank you. Appreciate you being our final caller for today's Farmer's Market here on KDLO. All right, I'll do the one quick submission form. It is a 2003 Timber Wolf. It's a 6x12 enclosed motorcycle trailer. 3,000 are best offer. This is at the Aberdeen area. 380-4652. 380-4652. Jim has that on the show today. And we will come back tomorrow with another Farmer's Market here on KDLO, and we will get kicked off at about 10:04.
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14: 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I'm John Perkins with a Brownfield Market Update. 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The USDA's weekly crop progress and condition numbers were not all that surprising. August beans are down 12.5 at 12.13. September corn's up a quarter at 4.49¾. Cattle are waiting for this week's direct business to get underway. August lives up 50 at 2.27. October's 37 higher at 2.23.67. August feeders are down $1.82 at 3.50.17. And hogs are up, expecting some decent packer demand this week. August is 62 higher at 101.90. October leans up 65 at 88.37. John Perkins, Brownfield Market Update.
15: The Hub City Livestock Auction in Aberdeen, South Dakota, be holding a special feeder cattle sale coming up here this Wednesday on July the 22nd. Get started probably 9:30, quarter to 10. Looking for 2,200 to 2,400 fancy cattle, including grassers. We got 450 black and boldy steers weighing 10 to 11. Here's 300 black steers right off the grass weighing 8 to 900 pounds. Here's 400 black steer and heifer weighing 9,975. Lots more cattle. Got heavy cattle, light cattle. Check the website for all the information. 23, 400 fat cattle will sell tomorrow, Wednesday, at Hub City Livestock, Aberdeen.
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2: ABC News, I'm Sherry Preston. 1,000 flights, many of them into and out of the Northeast, already canceled for today as a strong line of storms is expected to move into the region. Parts of New York and New Jersey still drying out from flash flooding over the weekend.
3: Other parts of the country are still reeling from deadly and devastating flooding. In Wayne County, Utah, 5 family members were killed during a camping trip after being swept away by a flash flood. The victims included a captain in the Provo Fire Department, his wife, and their 3 sons. A daughter who was not on the trip survived.
2: ABC Chief Meteorologist Ginger Z, Hurricane Bertha, actually Tropical Storm Bertha churning in the Gulf, could make landfall as early as tomorrow. 6,000 people in Michigan alone now sickened with that parasitic bacteria linked to iceberg lettuce. President Trump meeting today with the president of Lebanon as the U.S. and Iran trade further airstrikes overnight. Another soldier killed in the Mideast identified. He is Sergeant Michael Swinton of Fayetteville, North Carolina. This is ABC News.
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11: I'm Tony Goldwyn. As an actor and a director, I attend a lot of screenings. But there's one that's different. It's important, and it could save your life. A lung cancer screening. You know, I lost my mom to lung cancer when she was just 68 years old. And if she'd had a screening, I might have had her for a lot more years. But by the time her disease was detected, it was too late. It had already progressed to an advanced stage. 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
11: Here's your forecast from Watertown Radio and GoWatertown.net. Highs around 79 today, under mainly clear skies, north winds 10 to 20 miles an hour. 56 tonight, mainly clear. Highs around 80 tomorrow. A blend of clouds and sun and dry Thursday and Friday. Low 80s Thursday, mid 80s by Friday. I'm meteorologist Derek Hite on Watertown Radio. Right now, it's 68 degrees.
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1: Good afternoon. Governor Larry Roden made campaign stops in Watertown and Brookings on Monday, with next Tuesday's runoff election against Toby Doden looming. Roden said the recently announced $69 million state budget surplus proves South Dakota's economy is improving.
2: We've said all along we've had a strong economy. We had a slump last year, but I think it was kind of coming off, you know, COVID, where we had all the additional dollars, and sooner or later things were going to level out for a year, and they did, of course, last year. Very strong numbers this year. I think we're, year over year, we're over 6.5% ahead of where we were last year, so very encouraging.
1: Well, U.S. Senators John Thune and Mike Rounds are celebrating committee approval of a feasibility study that would expand the Lewis and Clark Regional Water System. Lewis and Clark Executive Director Troy Larson says future growth is critical for the economic success of the region.
3: So what we're building now will get us to 60 million gallons a day, but we need to look at what do we need for the next 40 years, from 2030 to 2070. And that's what this feasibility will look at.
1: Lewis and Clark members anticipate needing another 95 million gallons of water per day on top of the 60 million gallon system they're building out right now. The South Dakota Department of Public Safety says a Kennebec man was the victim of a fatal crash in Charles Mix County last week. 56-year-old Robert Fisher Jr. was driving a semi that was southbound on U.S. Highway 18, 3 miles south of Lake Andes, when the brakes on the 18-wheeler locked up. The truck swerved into the ditch and rolled, and Fisher was killed. That's a look at what's happening. From the Watertown Radio Newsroom, I'm Mike Tanner.
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Reba McEntire, Anything But Blue, expecting her first biological grandchild in October. And they've already named him Archer. They're going to call him Archie as a nickname.

0: God.
1: Daddy sang bass for Johnny Cash. I recently was at a steakhouse and I saw a Johnny Cash and Elvis Presley photo that they were auctioning off. 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

0: That is Hank Jr. with all his rowdy friends coming over tonight. I went to visit his bar in Nashville. It is small, but there's an upstairs and a downstairs, and it is pretty cool.
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1: ABC News, I'm Michelle Franz, and at the White House, President Trump is meeting with Lebanon's president for talks on growing hostilities in the Middle East. The Strait of Hormuz shut down to traffic, with Iran blocking the key waterway, and the U.S. military is blocking Iranian-bound ships.
2: The blockade is up and fully, nobody gets through. Nobody gets through the blockade. It's like a steel wall.
1: Iran-backed Houthi rebels in Yemen now threatening to block ships in the Red Sea. In Los Angeles this hour, a preliminary hearing underway for David Burke, the singer known as David, facing charges in the death of Celeste Rivas Hernandez. The teen's body was found decomposed in the trunk of a vehicle owned by the singer. Prosecutors signaling they'll move forward as a death penalty case, even though the district attorney has not decided if it will be a death penalty trial. The hearing could last a week. No winner in last night's Powerball drawing. That means tomorrow's jackpot is worth $567 million. Michelle Franzen, ABC News.
3: Here's your forecast from Watertown Radio and GoWatertown.net. High temperatures reach up to 79 this afternoon under mainly clear skies. Winds out of the north, 10 to 20 miles per hour. Mainly clear skies again tonight. Lows dip down to about 56. Highs level off around 80. Tomorrow, mainly sunny skies. I'm meteorologist Mandy Falhuber on Watertown Radio. Currently 71.
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0: 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Should you do it with a smile or not? We'll chit-chat about that in a bit.
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0: That is Connie Smith with Once a Day. We've got the music everybody knows and loves, and you can sing right along to it, too. Cruising to work, at commute, unroll the windows, and turn it up and sing along.
1: Soybeans, cattle, and hogs are mixed. Corn was higher. Hello, I'm Megan Grebner with your commodity market update on Brownfield. You are made for farming, so a sign each year farmers look to make the most of every opportunity and define success on their own terms. Stein Seed Company is right there with them. Stein has yield. Soybeans are mixed. Beans have been consolidating after the big gain on Monday, watching demand signals in U.S. weather. The USDA's national good to excellent rating improved and development is ahead of average. August beans down 6.5 at 12.19.5. September beans were down a nickel at 12.10.5. Corn was higher on fund and technical buying. Corn has been watching near-term rainfall in some areas ahead of what's expected to be another hot, dry pattern for much of the region into August. That could trim some of the top-end potential for this year's crop. September corn was up 3.25 at 452.75. December corn up 2.25 at 475.25. The wheat complex was higher on fund and technical buying. Wheat continues to monitor Black Sea exports and global development conditions. A major spring wheat quality tour is underway in the Plains. In Chicago, September wheat was up 4 at 678. December wheat up 4.5 at 696. In Kansas City, September wheat was up 9.25 at 733. And in Minneapolis, September wheat up 11.5 at 703.75. Live and feeder cattle were mixed ahead of direct business and Friday's cattle reports from the USDA. August lives up 15 cents at 226.67. October lives were down 7 at 223.22. August feeder cattle were down 245 at 349.55. Hogs were mixed on spread trade in the midday gain in pork. August lean hogs were up 22 cents at 101.50. October lean hogs were up 40 at 88.12. I'm Megan Grebner, Brownfield Ag News.
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1: ABC News, I'm Michelle Franzen. Sirens sounding once again in Bahrain with Iran launching more drones targeting U.S. sites in the region. The U.S. carried out strikes for the past 10 days with hostilities ramping up. Pentagon officials are asking for more funding for the war. It follows the deaths of three U.S. service members at a base in Jordan. ABC's Martha Raddatz is in Amman.
2: The administration is requesting nearly $70 billion to pay for this war, and Secretary Hegseth and the Joint Chiefs Chairman will be on the Hill to defend that request. They will also likely be asked about the injuries and fatalities.
1: The suspect in yesterday's attack outside Manhattan's Federal Plaza will appear in court today, likely where prosecutors will detail criminal charges. Andrew Arabaca was taken into custody immediately after he allegedly set fire and that spilled onto the outdoor stairwell, the gasoline, tossing the firework onto it. Tropical Storm Bertha gaining strength off of Florida's Gulf Coast, expected to make landfall sometime in the coming days. This is ABC News.
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6: 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This is Jack Craner with the Cavaliers 4-H Group.

Country music is powerful stuff. These songs can put your mind in a cowboy hat, sitting at the counter, having breakfast in Dorothy's Diner. Yeah, country music's got you covered.

0: Mama's Never Seen Those Eyes. The Forrester Sisters, that was their number one hit from 1986. The Unforgettable Harmonies. Those things, they come naturally with those girls. That group consisted of four real-life sisters. They had been singing together since childhood in rural Georgia. And the song written by Terry Skinner and J.J. Wallace, also the same songwriting team that also produced.
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2: ABC News, I'm Michelle Franzen. As the war with Iran ramps up in the Middle East, the Trump administration is asking Congress for more than $80 billion in funding. Defense Secretary Pete Hegseth says the U.S. cannot afford inaction. He's on Capitol Hill, interrupted during his opening remarks by protesters in the room. Democrats argue additional military funding should be paused, arguing that the Trump administration is misrepresenting the number of casualties and widening the war as they demand more transparency. Tropical Storm Bertha churning off the Florida coast. Residents in the Gulf Coast states sandbagging ahead of Bertha, making all in the coming days. In Greece, two Greek American tourists were stabbed today at the Acropolis in Athens. Police say both are recovering at a hospital. Police say the suspect brandished a knife on the sidewalk first. He's now in custody. This is ABC News.
3: Here's your forecast from Watertown Radio and GoWatertown.net. Ample sunshine expected this afternoon, with daytime highs approaching 78. Winds out of the north, 10 to 20 miles per hour. Mainly clear skies. Tonight, lows around 55. High temperatures reach up to 79. Tomorrow, mainly sunny skies. I'm meteorologist Mandy Faluber on Watertown Radio. Currently, it's 73 degrees.
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12: 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This is Jack Craner with the Cavaliers 4-H Group.

eyes me up right. 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And I can't

0: Mr. Don Williams, I wouldn't be a man. My name is Mike Sheffield. I've got Eddie Rabbit coming up, but first, we're heading to the rodeo with Mr. Garth Brooks.
1: His eyes are cold and restless.

0: Anne Murray, Could I Have This Dance? It was originally planned as a duet, but Anne ended up recording it solo. And the song became one of the biggest wedding favorites of all time, got her a Grammy Award, and the song's unforgettable title line, Could I Have This Dance for the Rest of My Life, came from songwriter Bob House.
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1: ABC News, I'm Michelle Franz, and the U.S. has carried out 10 straight days of airstrikes targeting Iranian sites. President Trump says the damage is significant to Iran's defense systems along the coast to reopen the Strait of Hormuz.
2: The president told our Mary Bruce that the Iranians are desperate to meet right now, that they're desperate to try and end this because the president says they're, quote, getting decimated. But he indicated that he has no interest in doing that right now. The president said that the United States has been nice to the Iranians, but as he put it, they haven't seen anything yet.
1: ABC's Karen Travers. In Los Angeles, a preliminary hearing underway for David Burke. The singer known as David is facing charges in the death of Celeste Rivas Hernandez. Her body was found decomposing in the trunk of a vehicle owned by the singer. He denies the charges. Tropical storm Bertha on the move, gaining strength in the Gulf and expected to make landfall along the Gulf Coast in the coming days. This is ABC News.
3: Here's your forecast from Watertown Radio and GoWatertown.net. Ample sunshine expected this afternoon, with daytime highs approaching 78. Winds out of the north, 10 to 20 miles per hour. Mainly clear skies. Tonight, lows around 55. High temperatures reach up to 79. Tomorrow, mainly sunny skies. I'm meteorologist Mandy Thaluber on Watertown Radio. 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

0: Don Williams, it's Listen to the Radio, that song right there. You know what? It was a huge hit, and it actually what it does is it captures what radio does best, what we do every day, and it's helping people say what they sometimes can't put into words themselves. It goes into music, and you and I can relate to it.
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0: 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Why have you left the one you left me for? 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

0: P.J. Thomas, hey, won't you play another Somebody Did Something Wrong song, which, by the way, certified gold. We're selling more than 1 million copies, making it one of the biggest crossover hits of 1975. It was heard all over the radio stations, all over every format was playing that song. In fact, that song was written, and people who were saying, you know what, we should shop this off to other people. There was one guy who said, no. Nah, BJ's the guy for this song, and it was his last number one hit. Huge.
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1: ABC News, I'm Michelle Franzen. The U.S. war with Iran ramping up, with the U.S. targeting Iranian defense systems along the Strait of Hormuz, blocked again to ships. Now Iran-backed Houthis rebels are threatening to cut off ship traffic in the Red Sea, leading President Trump to issue a warning to Iran and its proxies.
2: We've had no problem with the Houthis. They've had no problem with us for a long period of time, including during this conflict. I think that if there is something like that, we'll just have to take care of business.
1: In Greece, two Greek-American tourists were stabbed earlier today at the Acropolis in Athens. Police say both are recovering at a hospital. They say the suspect brandished a knife on the sidewalk. He's now in custody. Tropical storm Bertha gaining strength off Florida's Gulf Coast. And residents in New Orleans spent the day filling sandbags and are preparing for the storm to make landfall in the coming days. Storms are sweeping across the Northeast, including the threat of tornadoes and flooding. This is ABC News.
3: Here's your forecast from Watertown Radio and GoWatertown.net. Lows level off around 55 tonight under mainly clear skies. Northerly winds 5 to 10 miles per hour. Mainly sunny again tomorrow. High temperatures reach up to 79. Mainly clear tomorrow night. Lows dip down to about 58. I'm meteorologist Mandy Faluber on Watertown Radio. Currently 73.
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0: Roseanne Cash had taken her daddy, Johnny Cash's song, and turned it into a huge hit in 1988. He put it out in 1961, and she didn't even know that it was her dad's song when she recorded it. Found out later on. Isn't that neat? Hey, T. Graham Brown and...
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0: It's the fighting side of me, Merle Haggard. It's the afternoon in Conway 20 back there. Mike Sheffield hanging out with you on this Tuesday. I hope your day's been going well. Man, oh man, oh man. It was summer's in full swing. And you know what? It's going to be another good evening to go get some ice cream.
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0: 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You know, he's out doing some shows. Be good to see him again.
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